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It's the weekend. 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Salute DJ Aspen putting in work. Let's go. 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

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What up? 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Hey, don't forget, man, make sure you're following us on IG at Jam 107.5 if you're trying to get that hookup. Not like that, but you get what I'm saying? We always doing contests, man. Coming up, Ghetto Super.

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0: What's up, baby? It's me, your boy with the cape that's always tight. You a little short on some ends? Don't worry, I take care of that. I got five on that. I got you.
1: I got five on it, Channel 107.5. What up? It's Visa on the radio. Oh, yeah, we're getting a little silky with it right here, man. Of course, you can hit me up on the top back mic and my socials at Visa on the radio. Let's get on this genuine right here.

your thing. 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
3: 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Uh-huh. It's about that time for us to...

Well, gas prices are high, baby. Let me tell you. Over $4 a gallon. And if you're premium like I am, oh my goodness, you're getting hit over the head. So, sounds like a staycation might be in order. Just saying. And stay with me right here on Jammin'. We're having

Gen Z couples. These are celebrations of 50 guests or fewer. Hey, man, they say the smaller the wedding, the less stress, the more personal, allowing couples to spend more quality time with the people closest to them. Okay. You know what? I'm not mad at a micro wedding if I were to get married again. Ooh, that's a long shot, but you never know. 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

Saturday, hanging with you on Jammin' 107.5, Portland's number one for hip-hop and throwbacks. And we're in September, and a lot of people are treating September as a fresh start. Much like New Year's Day, instead of waiting until January, they wait until, like, the back-to-school season to sort of reset. And I'm with that, because you know what?

sunshine. Maybe a little bit here and there, but for the most part, the forecast says rain today and tomorrow. Maybe on Labor Day, the actual day, we'll get some sunshine. Either way, I'm happy that you're here with me, rain or shine. I'm here for you. It's Trevor Day.

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I mean, has that really ever stopped a real grill master? I don't think so. Uh-huh. 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

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I'm not ready for this 5-week I-5 southbound closure. It's right through the Rose Quarter. Are you ready? 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What you gonna do? 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I like that. Yeah.

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Well, for your chance to win the tickets. Any close flights, hotel, ground transportation? Let's go.

people aren't even sure what Labor Day actually even celebrates. Hey, listen, if you work, you celebrate Labor Day, okay? It's all about the American workforce, period. Some people also say it's the unofficial end of summer, but listen, whatever it is, we're celebrating. You work and celebrate.

to Sam listening in Gresham. Just hit me in my DMs at The Real Trey Renee asking, what am I up to this Labor Day weekend? Absolutely nothing, hanging with you. That's it. And my baby girl. It is a rare occurrence when I don't have a jam-packed calendar. This is a celebration in and of itself. And it just so happened to fall on the Labor Day weekend when we're supposed to celebrate the fruits of our labor. You know what I mean? By doing nothing except hanging with you. I like

A usual Trey Renee in the midday is Trey Renee on the weekend. Doesn't mean that I'm not going to tell you what's popping, so get ready, because I'm spilling some tea in just a little bit, like I do every hour right around the 30s here on Jammin'.

a Saturday, all out of time. It's so fun hanging with you like this, though. God willing, we'll be back together again tomorrow. Can you believe it? I'm back again. Early, though. 6 a.m. I'm going to get up bright and early just to hang with you all on this Labor Day weekend, okay? I'll holla.

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Orleans, number one for hip-hop and throwbacks. What up? I'm DJ Pub Dog, cracking the mic. On the weekends, you can catch me in the mix. And on the weekends, I do a Top 30 Countdown show with all the current hits right now. Hit me up. I'll send you all the live listen links. It's at

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1: 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What's the plans for Labor Day Monday, man? Cookouts, barbecues, hanging out with the family.

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I'm going to kick it off at 7 o'clock. 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

and throwbacks. I'm DJ Pub Dog. Every weekend I got a top 30 countdown show. Big shout out to the homie Akon and Neo. They were on air with me. If you ever miss it, hit me up. I'll send you a bunch of links at DJ Pub Dog. Come on.